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0: Karen Stewart making her debut on Noise from the Garage with Make It Stop. Once again, big thanks to our sponsors at The Loft Waterloo. 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We have Your Last Breath with Elegy and Spiral coming up this week. Of course, Comedy Night on Wednesday. 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

brand new one from Lionheart that is Living in the Shadows, kicking off hour number two of tonight's Noise from the Garage. We're going to keep things going. I've got Crooked Halo with In Between Us, Ill Omen, and Ratchet Jaw.

0: 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St. October, big week coming up for them as well. Let's see, where am I? I got some tunes coming your way. Tribal Rule, Paralysium, Nut, and more coming your way. It's Noise from the Garage on Rock.
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0: Brand new one from Sweet Damage. That is Psycho as a part of Noise from the Garage on Rock 108. 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
1: 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John 5, Rattle the Cage. 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

0: Kid Rock with Cowboy on Rock 108. It's Alex hanging out in your Sunday evening. Noise from the garage has passed. We're waiting to see what that work week has in store for us come tomorrow. What I got for you? 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

0: 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Of course, never leaving it empty-handed, 7 Mary 3, Young Guns. Oh, dude, I haven't heard that song in forever. You'll know it when you hear it. It's Seether, Ozzy, Breaking Benjamin, and more to keep your night rolling steady. Have yourselves a great week. I'll see you all again on Sunday. Peace out.
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I'm AI DJ Tori. Always on time and never call in sick. That was Bury Me by Moon Fever. Up next, here's The Day I Tried to Live by Soundgarden.

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Rock 108 on the AI shift. Hey, it's Tori. If I'm the future of AI, you've got nothing to worry about. 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

Russ, Ned, Alex, Boston Mike, and a phony named Tori. 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

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Some will die in hot pursuit while sifting through my ashes. 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

Eastern Iowa's Rock 108. Good morning, it's your fake DJ, Tori. That was Tell Me When You've Had by Evanescence. Up next, here's Hey Man, Nice Shot by Filter.

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Eastern Iowa's Rock 108. I'm Tori, your AI DJ. Don't believe what they're saying. We're not here to destroy the world. I'm here to wreck your ears. That was Scream by Skillet. Up next, here's My Own Worst Enemy by Lit.

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1: 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The 2025-2026 marketing year was a record year for U.S. corn exports, and USDA chief economist Justin Benavidez was asked recently if the 2026-2027 marketing year can follow that trend. 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
1: Will the 2026-2027 commodity marketing year produce another record for U.S. corn exports? The 2025-2026 marketing year was a record year for U.S. corn exports, and USDA chief economist Justin Benavidez was asked recently if the 2026-2027 marketing year can follow that trend.
3: Strong exports have driven the corn market on what is globally a little bit of a shortage in production. So a little bit less produced than what we need to consume, which is going to lead, I think, to an increase and a sustained marketplace for strong exports moving through the rest of this marketing year.
1: USDA chief economist Justin Benavidez says that the pace has slowed a bit for corn exports in the new marketing year, but also provides some optimism for sales to export markets.
3: I think we're at a 15-year low in terms of the net production versus consumption value. That is leading to a real surge in export value.
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0: It's Iggy. Getting us ready for a Monday morning. September the 28th, 2026, Rock 108 Morning Show. It's getting ready for our comedy finals Friday night. And I heard the weekend kickoff song with Ned. I'm like, yes, that is definitely the bookends of a week. Get a little Iggy to start your week, Waylon to end the week, and things, yeah, in between.
1: Pretty good.
0: Right? We got the Brain Buster live right now for you on the Rock 108 Facebook page. Dating site took a survey about what their users thought was the least attractive pet. So what you thinking? 319-234-5369. Get the answer here right around 7:35 and guesses until that point. We also have a New Music Monday on tap today. We've got two that are making at least their first run on Rock 108 today. And we'll see what happens from there. All right, let's get after it. Frosty, what you got on the daily calendar for today?
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4: Hey guys, it's the calendar. You know, there's no such thing as stupid questions. Except on Ask a Stupid Question Day. So go for it. Just really burn it in there. It's family and community day. Find something to do with the fam. Or just play hide and seek. Run away. It's World Rabies Day, and there is a little bit of an outbreak in the U.S. right now. Human rabies. I wish I was joking. Might be the start of the zombie apocalypse. No, probably not. Besides, it's National Neighbor Day and Self-Awareness Day. Explore your inner self and get to know your unique personality. Also, don't bite anybody.
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0: It's either this or you hit the snooze button again. 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
1: 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All right, here we go. Dating site took a survey about what their users thought was the least attractive pet. 319-234-5369, where you can call. You can text in your guess here today. The least attractive pet, according to users of this particular dating site. All right, let's see what you got here today. Let's start off with Preston, who said a hamster. How could a hamster be the least attractive pet? It's just like a little furball. Just look at it and you just, hey, little guy. And then it bites you. That's probably what the least attractive piece of it is. It wasn't a hamster, Preston, but thanks for playing. Jamie said a ferret. That one I can kind of understand. It's like a furry little snake that smells. I'm sure that they're cute, too, in their own special way. Just never understood a ferret. Maybe somebody that has a ferret can let me know what I'm missing out on. Or not, in this case. A hamster. A ferret. No. Wasn't either of those. But a dating site took a survey about what their users thought was the least attractive pet. Chris said a Tamagotchi. If you don't know what that is, you can look it up. It's hard to spell, though. I mean, Tamagotchi. No, I guess it's not really that hard. But it's that virtual pet that we had in the 90s. Had to feed it, would make all sorts of noises, but that's not the least attractive pet there. Hamster, ferret, Tamagotchi. Nope. But your turn. 319-234-5369. We will have a new Music Monday today. A track that you may not have heard yet. You're rating it on a scale of 1 to 5, letting us know if it should be in rotation. We will do that here in the next 20 minutes. But right now, Stone Temple Pilots, let's go Acoustic Plush with Rock 108.

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1: 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John 5, Rattle the Cage. We raise the battle call. Rattle the cage
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0: from Five Finger Death Punch, Nails in the Coffin with Rock 108. Featured on the week of August 24th in New Music Monday voting. Did okay that day, so it wasn't immediately into rotation, and now is after just a couple of weeks. But today, New Music Monday, we've got a couple of new tracks here ready to go for you. This is where you rate it on a scale of 1 to 5, P1 Nation. That 5 is the top end of the scale, 1 the bottom end of the scale, and featuring a new one from the band Architects, next for New Music Monday on Rock 108.
1: This is not headline news. Today is National Family Day, or as Brad Pitt calls it, Monday. Martha Stewart may release nude photos. It's part of a new book she'll call 50 Shades of Really Gray. A documentary about the Tupac Shakur murder trial is in the works. Somehow it'll feature a brand new soundtrack by Tupac Shakur. Robots walk the runway of the Vogue World Fashion Show. They were unnaturally thin, moved awkwardly with their long legs, and had dead, soulless eyes. So they were just like the human models. And members of an Arizona fraternity were made to swallow live goldfish. We do not want to know where they found Nemo. This is not headline news on the Rock 108 Morning.
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17: A dry start to an otherwise soggy week. The TV9 First Alert forecast. Partly cloudy, low 70s today, mid-50s tonight. For Tuesday, chance of showers and storms in the afternoon. It'll be a little breezy with highs in low 70s. Down to the mid and lower 50s. Wednesday, showers likely low 70s. Showers Thursday with upper 60s. From the KCRG TV9 First Alert Weather Lab, I'm Justin Roberts on the Rock 108 Morning Show.
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0: They were very successful with Everything Ends and Broken Mirror, and now the guys going out with Korn for upcoming European arena dates. That's a lot of live performances in the States here this year, but now with Korn in Europe, I mean, that's huge for both bands. The band is Architects, and today is a New Music Monday, so here's the deal. Scale of 1 to 5, you let us know what you think of this next track called Machine. 5 is the top end of the scale, 1 the bottom end of the scale. Text it on over. Let us know. 319-234-5369. It's a scale of 1 to 5, and you're rating whether or not Architects' Machine should be in rotation. 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
1: That's a new one from Architects called Machine on Rock 108. New Music Monday. Now you're rating it on a scale of 1 to 5. That's what you're texting on over to me. 319-234-5369. 5, the top end of the scale. 1, the bottom end. And anything in between that 1 and 5. Half points. If you want to go a couple of decimal places, good with that too. Let's see what we've got here so far today. P1 Morris from Urbana, he says it's a 5, but it has a Stabbing Westward vibe. And Morris, I'll say this. I didn't think of it that way. I listened to this just before we played it here today. And I was like, okay, this is, you know, Architects all in there. And then when you said Stabbing Westward, I go, interesting. Because Stabbing Westward was actually in Chicago this weekend celebrating Wither, Blister, Burn, and Peel and the anniversary of that. Ah, okay. I can dig that. Let's see what else we got here today. Kim and Wakan gives that a 2.7. Trish and Waverly, let's see what that says. Machine, very slow start. Not a fan of the falsetto vocals. Chorus and breakdown redeems a bit, but not too impressive for me. Gives it a 1.9. Reggie, center point, says good morning. 4.875. See? Couple of decimal places. Love that. Let's see what Corey in North Liberty says. Gives that one a 4. So kind of all over the place this morning. I dig it. Scale of 1 to 5 for Architects, Machine, New Music Monday, Rock 108. It kills me now.

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2: 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Dating site took a survey about what their users thought was the least attractive pet. 319-234-5369. You can call in. You can text in your guess here today. You can also go to the Rock 108 Facebook page. Now, the earlier guesses for least attractive pet, according to this dating site from their users, hamster, ferret, Tamagotchi, all guessed here today. Note all three of those. All right, let's keep going. 319-234-5369. Scott and Eldora from the text line said a pug. Pugs are 50-50 for me. I mean, my buddy had one named Maddie, and she was the greatest, snorting around and great. But then, if you ever watched a pug sneeze, it's like the whole body, and he's like, "You have no nose, Maddie. What are you doing?" Okay, not a pug. I can see where you're at, though. Let's see here. Josiah said a marmoset. Do I even know what that looks like? Should I Google that right now? I mean, I'm not going to Google the answer, but what does a marmoset look like? Marmoset. Just show me a picture of it. Not a marmoset tool bag. What is that? Come on, Google. What are you doing? It's your anniversary. Oh, it's a monkey. Yeah, I wouldn't have guessed that by the name of it. It's just one of those things you don't lock into your brain. I lock other things into my brain, like an emperor tamarin monkey. That was a former afternoon driver, Sloan. She loved an emperor tamarin monkey. But a marmoset, huh, that's a pretty cute little thing. No, it's not a marmoset. All right, 319-234-5369. Dating site took a survey about what their users thought was the least attractive pet. A pug? No. Marmoset? Mm-mm. Snake was a top guess. Snake. No. Would you be surprised by that? Snake was not at the top of the list. Interesting. All right, let's keep going. 319-234-5369. Answer coming up right around 735.
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2: There's a lot to talk about. Iowa announced yesterday ESPN College Game Day would be making their way back to the Hawkeye campus for the first time in 20 years. 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Fans attending are encouraged to arrive early. Overnight camping prohibited. Miles Price returned a punt 86 yards for a score. Kyler Murray threw a 41-yard touchdown pass to Jordan Addison. Minnesota Vikings beat the Tampa Bay Buccaneers 23-16 yesterday. Two-time All-Pro wide receiver Justin Jefferson did not return after injuring his right ankle in the first quarter. Coach Kevin O'Connell said Jefferson was close to returning but couldn't quite get the push-off he needed. Kenneth Walker III had a touchdown catch and rushed for a score. Patrick Mahomes threw for 246, two touchdowns, helped the Chiefs beat the Dolphins 24-10. Tonight's another regional team in action. We've got the Eagles taking on the Bears at Soldier Field at 7:15 p.m. kickoff on ABC. Baseball, Alex Bregman went 4-for-4 with two home runs, four RBIs in his second game back from a frightening injury. The Cubs beat the Red Sox 6-2. Chicago, the 5-seed in the National League playoffs, and will play a best-of-3 wildcard series at 4-seeded San Diego. Red Sox will take on the Yankees next. Texas Rangers eliminated from

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0: 3 days grace. Don't want to go home tonight with Rock 108. Partly cloudy sky. It's going to be dry today with a high of 72, but then the showers start moving in tomorrow and 73. Showers likely even into Wednesday and 72. You think you got it bad. This you can look at from one of two different ways. If you're in construction, you're like, ugh, I could have it this bad. Or you could be the homeowner where you go, yes, it could definitely be this bad. What we got here for you today, and you think you got it bad. A house in Fort Lauderdale, Florida was going through a renovation. A large crane was stretched across. It fell and smashed a part of the home. Crews tried to upright the crane by using a second crane, which also fell and further damaged the house. So we've got audio of the second one going down.
1: We have to deconstruct what has taken place here to get it back to a safe situation. Methodically remove the pieces that have happened, cutting the secondary crane because of the damage to that crane, they won't be able to retract that. Once that has been removed, then they'll focus on the initial crane incident and uprighting that crane.
0: You have to imagine that the lawsuits that go with this are going to be astronomical. You can't at some point have an insurance company say, hey, I need crane insurance. I need it not once, but twice. Because the insurance adjuster is going to go, you had a crane fall in your house? Oh, you had two of them. But in this case, that's what happened. And imagine that those that were in and around operating, not just the first, but the second crane. Oh, boy. That's a tough one. You think you got it bad. At least you didn't have two cranes fall on your house today. 6:56, the news from KCRG TV9 is coming up for you next.
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9: Officials are investigating after police found a 17-year-old boy dead in Waterloo. Officers responded to the 1,000 block of West 3rd Street around 10:15 Saturday morning. That's where police found a body in a bushy area. Officials say they also found evidence of gunfire in the area. Police believe this is an isolated incident and say there is no threat to the public. Police have not made any arrests. Governor Kim Reynolds has ordered flags at half staff across the state through Monday night in honor of an Iowa City school's student and teacher who drowned last week. On Tuesday, 10-year-old Ahmed Osman and 24-year-old Hannah Jorgensen drowned at Lake McBride State Park while on a field trip. Crews recovered their bodies from the Coralville Reservoir. Osman was a fifth-grade student at Borlaug Elementary, and Jorgensen was a fifth-grade teacher there. The Iowa City Community School District says the incident happened during a School of the Wild field trip. It's a camp-like experience where students learn about nature. In a statement, Governor Reynolds said in part, quote, "Our hearts are heavy with the news of the tragedy at Lake McBride." She continued to say, quote, "Please know that Iowans across the state are standing with you in the difficult days ahead." At a vigil last week, loved ones said Osmond was joyful and called Jorgensen a hero. The Johnson County Sheriff's Office is investigating. For breaking news alerts and your first alert forecast anytime, download the KCRG TV9 News app.
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0: Straight up 7 o'clock on Monday, September the 28th, 2026. Where the hell did September go? I mean, they say wake me up when September ends. That's coming up soon. Truly is. Brainbuster is live on the Rock 108 Facebook page for you now. Dating site took a survey about what their users thought was the least attractive pet. Your guess is at 319-234-5369. And today, it's National Drink Beer Day. Comedian Chris Killian, he talks about the downside of beer pong because, I mean, with College Game Day coming back to Iowa City this weekend, you got to know your tailgating games. Beer pong, yeah, have you thought about it this way?
10: You guys know what beer pong is, right? Yes, okay, beer pong. Yeah, it's a fantastic game to play. I love it. And if you do play it, be careful, though, because I recently read on the internet that it's now the leading contributor to the spreading of mono. And I'm not surprised, because anytime I've ever seen a beer pong table set up, it's in the nastiest room I've ever been in. Yeah, there's, like, garbage piled up in the corners, you know, and your feet kind of stick to the floor, and you're just tossing a ping pong ball around without a care in the world, trying to go in a cup. It never does. It just landed on the floor. What is that, a dirty diaper, a moldy enchilada? I don't know. You can't be too sure. You pick it up, and there's some straggly hair on it that doesn't match anybody who's in the room. You pull it off, though, and it's all okay. You know why? Because there's a little Dixie cup filled with water. Boop, boop, boop. All clean now. And then you just throw into whatever people are drinking. Oh, dude, I'm getting so sloshed. Or I'm coming down with a fever. I don't know. It really is a nasty game if you think about it, though, because you're drinking out of the same cup after all these people. And I love the excuse when people are like, oh, the alcohol kills the germs. You know, maybe if you were down in like 200 proof moonshine, that might be the case. But I'm just going to venture out on a limb and guess that the 6% alcohol in your natty light's not taking care of it like you're hoping.
11: Another day, another shift, another round of annoying bosses. Don't just wake up. Wake the f*** up and take a big deep breath of I'm one day closer to the weekend. Kickstart your day with Brian Marshall. 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

0: It's either this or you hit the snooze button again. 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
1: 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All right. Dating site took a survey about what their users thought was the least attractive pet. Least attractive pet. And guesses so far have included hamster, ferret, pug, marmoset, which I had to look up, snake. That was a top guess, but wasn't any of those. Let's keep going. 319-234-5369. That's where Kurt from Alexandria, Minnesota, listening today on the app. Thank you so much for that. Appreciate you. Said a hairless cat. Hairless cat. See, I get it. You have to have hypoallergenic if you're allergic to pet dander. But man, those hairless cats sometimes just look so ancient. And you okay? Like, you're right, kitty? I can see that. But it's not the hairless cat, Kurt. Thanks for the guess. Chet in Coralville said the labradoodle. The ugliest, says Chet. And just wrong, wrong, wrong. I know several have labradoodles in P1 Nation here today. I guess I haven't seen as much wrong with the labradoodle, but Chet does. It's not a labradoodle, not a hairless cat. Dating site took a survey about what their users thought was the least attractive pet. B. Edward from the Facebook page said an unkempt beaver. As Russ would say, I don't get it. It's not the beaver, not a hairless cat, not a labradoodle. 319-234-5369. Get in on this one. Answer's coming up right around 7:35. New plush lined up. And New Music Monday will continue with another track that you'll rate on a scale of 1 to 5. It's Paul and Mudd. Blurry.

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0: New one for Plush called Animalistic on Rock 108. That's in rotation, but on a New Music Monday, there are four songs that I play on this show that are not in rotation yet. And you, P1 Nation, get to decide whether or not they should be. So scale of 1 to 5, 5 the top end, 1 the bottom end. And the next one that's coming up, it has been featured on the 420 Music Meeting before, but not for New Music Monday. We will have it next on Rock 108. Today, Ask a Stupid Question Day. We have to celebrate that today to encourage students and teachers, everyone else, to ask, you know, the silly basic questions without the fear of judgment. So why not do that today?
1: It's Ask a Stupid Question Day, and we here at the University of Duh compiled a list. Why do we call it a spork instead of a foon?
2: Duh!
1: How does the refrigerator know to turn the light on when we open the door? Do spiders list their occupation as web design? Does the Pillsbury Doughboy call his STD a yeast infection? 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If home ownership is the American dream, is pool ownership the American wet dream? And finally, the dumbest question anyone can ever ask, want to get married? Ooh, that's actually a good one.
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9: A dry start to an otherwise soggy week. The TV9 First Alert forecast: partly cloudy, low 70s today, mid-50s tonight. For Tuesday, chance of showers and storms in the afternoon. It'll be a little breezy with highs in low 70s, down to the mid and lower 50s. Wednesday, showers likely, low 70s. Showers Thursday with upper 60s. From the KCRG TV9 First Alert Weather Lab, I'm Justin Roberts on the Rock 108 Morning Show.
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0: Just a couple of years back, I had the opportunity to kind of shuttle the band back and forth from the McGrath Amphitheater when they were playing there. And to hear how he thinks about music, one Caleb, he not only thinks about what the song is about, but he thinks about, you know, just the whole feeling and the technical aspect behind of it, how it's going to sound on the stage. This one new from Beartooth called Beautiful Again. And you're rating it on a scale of 1 to 5. 5, the top end of that scale. 1, the bottom end. And anything in between 1 and 5. Text it on over. Let us know what you think to 319-234-5369. Beartooth, Beautiful Again for New Music Monday.

New from Beartooth called Beautiful Again for New Music Monday on Rock 108. Have not featured it on the New Music Monday yet, so figure we should get it out there to you, P1 Nation. TJ Harrison, Cedar Rapids, says Beartooth never fails. 4.5. P1 Balls, Wapalo, says his voice has become nails on a chalkboard for me. Give it 2 out of 5. Nate Independence says that needs to be put into rotation immediately. 5 out of 5. Let's see what else we got. Connor O'Brien and Reedland. He said standard Beartooth, which means rotated. 4.2 out of 5. All right, writing that one down. Thank you for the guess and weighing in on it here today. Beautiful Again. See, Trisha says definitely not a Beartooth fan. Wasn't bad. Less processed than any other songs from Caleb. Gives that one a 2.2. Jeff Waterloo says this one's just meh for me. 2.5. Sounds like something you'd hear in the background at a Nickelodeon teen kids show. See, that's one of the things I mentioned to Russ here recently is that this was at the last time, the last album. I said, there's something's changing here for Beartooth. Is, you know, they kind of seemed like they were a little bit, had more edge, teeth as it were. And just it was kind of going more into the pop world here. And I kind of agree with Jeff that it's, I wouldn't say Nickelodeon quite, at least in my mind, but I can see where you're going with that. Matt gives it a 3.5, writing that one down for you. And then what do you got? Zach Janesville gives that a 3 out of 5. So you can weigh in on this too. Beartooth, the new one for you here today. This one called Beautiful Again, scale of 1 to 5. 5's the top end, 1 the bottom end of that scale. Anything in between. Text it on over, 319-234-5369. Wrapping up the Brain Buster, where a dating site took a survey of where their users thought the least attractive pet was. A spider has come up. It's got 8 legs. It's the devil. Wasn't that? Wendy Orr said a frog. Touch warmer? Yeah, I'd say a touch warmer there.

0: the following fact.
1: 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It's Brian's Brain Buster on Rock 108.
2: 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They are located in Coralville, just south of the Coral Ridge Mall. Dating site took a survey about what their users thought was the least attractive pet. So what was it? The guesses today have included hamster, ferret, pug, marmoset, it's a monkey, a snake was a top guess, hairless cat, labradoodle, unkept beaver, pet rat, we had a spider come up, frog got us a little bit warmer here today. But we do have a couple that are tasting the sweet victory here today.

0: Facebook page. I think you're a first-time player. And then I think somebody who's pushing number 30 has incorrect guesses-ish for the Brain Buster. Christopher getting this one, too, today. The answer, the dating site said crocodiles or alligators. Those of you who are thinking reptiles, just not specific enough here today. And the snakes, yeah, getting close. Frogs, closer. But yeah, that crocodile or alligator, whoever's keeping that one as a pet, very serious with what they have going on in their life. Like, look, I want a dinosaur as a pet here today. Another Brain Buster tomorrow morning, 5:35 a.m. Rock 108 Facebook page.
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0: Iowa announced yesterday that ESPN College Game Day would be making their way to the Hawkeye campus. Live broadcast will air from 8 to 11 a.m. Central Time with the exact on-campus set location to be announced. Fans attending are encouraged to arrive early. Miles Price returned a punt 86 yards for a score. Kyler Murray threw a 41-yard touchdown pass to Jordan Addison. Minnesota Vikings beat the Tampa Bay Buccaneers 23-16. Kenneth Walker III had a touchdown catch and rushed for a score. Patrick Mahomes threw for 246, two touchdowns, and the Chiefs beat the Dolphins 24-10. Tonight, another team that you like, you love, at least some of you, Eagles-Bears at Soldier Field, 7:15 p.m. kickoff on ABC. Alex Bregman, 4-for-4 with two home runs, four RBIs, in his second game back from a frightening injury. Cubs beat the Boston Red Sox 6-2. And we'll play a best-of-three wildcard series at fourth-seeded San Diego. Red Sox will take on the Yankees next. Texas Rangers eliminated from postseason contention by the Minnesota Twins. Twinkies get a 6-4 win over the Rangers. The Chicago White Sox went over the Colorado Rockies 4-2. White Sox finished one game behind the division champion Cleveland in the AL Central. White Sox will open a best-of-three AL wildcard series tomorrow in Houston. 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Up next, the Tama Card and Collectibles Show. That'll be at Meskwaki Bingo Casino Hotel inside the convention hall. That's on Sunday from 10 a.m. to 3 p.m. Details, you can find them at jcshowsia.com.
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0: From Ashes to New, it's Die For You on Rock 108. Looking at Chaos for a Cause. 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Today's Daily Dumbass. An interesting little piece of business from Oklahoma. This does include audio from body cam. 44-year-old man spotted riding a scooter naked. It was right through a neighborhood. And in this, you know, you got to be the responding officer at this point. You're like, I get a naked call today. So the officer confronts the individual and this exchange happens.
1: What the hell are you doing, bro? Why are you naked?
2: That's what's fun with that.
1: Huh?
2: Ford.
1: So you're running around naked?
2: No, actually, I'm drunk.
0: At least he admits it. I was bored. Drunk. I mean, all of these kinds of things happen sometimes, but it's that whole process of going, should I or shouldn't I? So they arrested the 44-year-old man scooting around naked. And even if it was warm in Oklahoma, he's a little bit of shrinkage.
3: Your kickstand, sir, is not down right now. Or maybe it is.
0: Your Daily Dumbass. 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Open 2 to 6 Monday through Friday. Noon to 6 on Saturday and Sunday. Just off 3rd Avenue and L Street in Cedar Rapids. Oh my, what can you find at Vintage?
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Chili Peppers Under the Bridge with Rock 108. Can't believe it's been 35 years since Blood Sugar Sex Magik was released. And I do remember hearing that for the very first time. It was on my local station. They were doing like a top 9 at 9 kind of a thing. And that song was like number one for weeks. Under the Bridge and the Chili Peppers. It's 808 with All That Remains.

0: Avatar's new one, Crying Fire, on Rock 108. That's in rotation now. But songs that are not in rotation but could be after today for New Music Monday. This one, we know the band very well, have been through here as far as Eastern Iowa several times, and 22 number one singles for the band. They have a new one called Dominate. We'll have it for you next to rate on New Music Monday.
1: This is not headline news. Today is National Family Day, or as Brad Pitt calls it, Monday. Martha Stewart may release nude photos. It's part of a new book she'll call 50 Shades of Really Gray. A documentary about the Tupac Shakur murder trial is in the works. Somehow it'll feature a brand new soundtrack by Tupac Shakur. Robots walk the runway of the Vogue World Fashion Show. They were unnaturally thin, moved awkwardly with their long legs, and had dead, soulless eyes. 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And members of an Arizona fraternity were made to swallow live goldfish. We do not want to know where they found Nemo. This is not headline news on the Rock 108 Morning Show.
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5: A dry start to an otherwise soggy week. The TV9 First Alert forecast, partly cloudy, low 70s today, mid-50s tonight. For Tuesday, chance of showers and storms in the afternoon. It'll be a little breezy with highs in low 70s, down to the mid-lower 50s. Wednesday, showers likely, low 70s. Showers Thursday with upper 60s. From the KCRG TV9 First Alert Weather Lab, I'm Justin Roberts on the Rock 108 Morning Show.
6: I'm looking out at that blanket of clouds here right now, but it's 62 starting the day off in eastern Iowa.
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6: This is the next one from the band's album Alienation, which is out now. Kill Me Fast went to number one. Apologies to number one. Mayday to number one. Don't Want to Go Home Tonight to number one. How about this one from 3 Days Grace? What do you think? Dominate. Should it be in rotation this afternoon? Let us know at 319-234-5369. It's a scale of 1 to 5. 5's the top end of that scale. And yeah, should be in rotation. Like, whoa, now, go. 1, the bottom end of that scale. Needs a little bit more time to cook. Anything in between that 1 and 5, text it over to 319-234-5369. Rating 3 Days Grace. Dominate for New Music Monday.

New 3 days grace called Dominates with Rock 108 at 8:29. All right, you're rating it on a scale of 1 to 5. 5 the top end of that scale, 1 the bottom end. Anything in between. Half points, a couple of decimal places works too. 319-234-5369. 3 days grace Dominates. Let us know what you think. What's David Parsons say? He says it's a 5 right away. Julie New Hampton, new music, 3DG, 3.5. Let's see what Eric the driver says in Waterloo. Says, ring the bell, 5 out of 5, rotate it, no questions. Tristan Waverly checking in again, 4.35. Love the dark grind of the song. Totally surprised me on that one. Let's see here. P1 Balls, Wapalo, he says, exactly what I've come to expect from 3 days grace, 4 out of 5. See, that's the thing. Balls, you're hitting it. The fact that there's a very specific formula that 3 days grace has figured out and kind of follows. But it's a hit maker. Dominate, the new one. Let me know what you think. Scale of 1 to 5, 319-234-5369. And The Offspring.

0: Three Doors Down, When I'm Gone, when Rock 108. Song of the weekend in my timeline that it would have been Brad Arnold's birthday over the weekend, which hit me a little bit harder than it needed to. I mean, gosh, the guy, it wasn't very long when he went up and said that he was, you know, dealing with terminal cancer at that point. And you thought you might have a little bit of time with him, but it wasn't very. And then he passes. And I just remember him being in he might have had 1 to 6 beers in him when I met him the one time. But he was in a great mood and just excited to be ready to play the U.S. Cellular Center. So I saw that over the weekend. I was like, man, that sucks. Brainbuster, if you missed it here this morning, this one a little bit better for you. Dating site took a survey about what their users thought was the least attractive pet. The question and answer is up on the Facebook page for you now. If you missed that and you can't go to Facebook, you can text the word Brainbuster. Brainbuster, all one word, to 319-234-5369. It'll get you the answer to today's question. Another Brainbuster goes live tomorrow morning, 5:35 a.m., Rock 108 Facebook page.
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0: It's announced yesterday that Iowa will host ESPN College Game Day, making their way back to the Hawkeye campus for the first time in 20 years. Live broadcast will air from 8 a.m. to 11 a.m. Central Time, with the exact on-campus set location to be announced. And fans who are attending are encouraged to arrive early. Miles Price returned a punt 86 yards for a score. Kyler Murray threw a 41-yard touchdown pass. Minnesota Vikings beat the Tampa Bay Buccaneers 23-16. Justin Jefferson, all-pro wide receiver, injured his right ankle in the first quarter, didn't return. Kenneth Walker III had a touchdown catch, rushed for a score. Patrick Mahomes threw for 246 and 2 touchdowns, helped the Chiefs beat the Dolphins 24-10. Tonight, Monday Night Football. Eagles-Bears at Soldier Field, 7:15 p.m. kickoff on ABC. Baseball, Alex Bregman went 4-for-4, 2 home runs, and the Cubs beat the Red Sox 6-2. Chicago, the 5 seed in the National League playoffs, and will have to play the best of 3 wild card series at 4 seeded San Diego. I say beat now, and hopefully that one can go in favor of the Cubbies. Red Sox take on the Yankees next. Texas Rangers eliminated from the postseason contention. Minnesota Twins get a 6-4 win over them yesterday. Chicago White Sox win over the Colorado Rockies 4-2. White Sox one game behind division champion Cleveland in the AL Central. White Sox open a best-of-3 AL wildcard series tomorrow in Houston. 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Next up, Sunday, Tame a Card and Collectible Show at Meskwaki Bingo Casino Hotel inside the Convention Center. That is 10 a.m. to 3 p.m. Details at JC Shows IA.
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0: new one, Young Again, with Rock 108, 853. Well, it's cloudy now. They say partly cloudy skies and a high of 72 today, and then a chance of showers and storms tomorrow, and carries over into Wednesday with showers likely. 73 tomorrow, 72 as we get into Wednesday. 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

3 days grace on Rock 108. They made it onto New Music Monday today, last hour with a track called Dominate. This hour, I was going to go one direction, but decided to move to another because of the band itself. First time in 4 years that they've released new material. And I'm like, yeah, let's listen to it. I've only listened a few seconds here or there, so get a full listen with you for the very first time coming up. Right now, Stone Temple Pilots.

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1: Lilith Czar or Mrs. What's his name from?
0: Mrs. Veil Brides.
1: Yeah, Mrs. Veil Brides. We got a message from Q Prime Management. Thank you for playing
0: The Three Days Grace. Yeah.
1: Yeah.
0: So they got the first hit, huh?
1: Yeah, he said, thanks for the test drive.
0: Well, I will tell you what the numbers were. We'll have you kind of go through those here for New Music Monday. And then I did an audible this morning. Okay. I was originally going to go One Direction, but I decided...
1: One Direction of a new song out?
0: Sure. 100%. I'm going to go another direction because we played this band before, and I've only listened to a few seconds of it. You brought it up to me.
1: Okay, do you remember the name of a song we've played from them before?
0: Tears Don't Fall.
1: Okay, that makes it an incredible 80-20 tease.
0: There you go.
1: Tears Don't Fall. Interesting.
0: Do you know it?
1: I do.
0: Okay, good. We'll do Fuel Shimmer right now on Rock 108.

0: get into New Music Monday, I just want to take a minute, Russ.
1: Okay.
0: The pictures were just posted from First Avenue Club, Iowa City.
1: Oh, you did?
0: Well, that came from Ned at the club.
1: Oh, Ned posted. Okay. Yeah,
0: well, and then I shared it. But what a hell of a night on Friday night for our
1: huge
0: finals.
1: Success.
0: Yeah, it was awesome. I mean, when you start, you know, the doors open at 7. Ned said, because there was a chain, he has like a gate at the top of the stairs. There's, you know, just to kind of keep everybody out until the doors open, right?
1: Before we get in, reset what the event was.
0: Yeah, that's what I'm doing.
1: Okay. So, comedy finals.
0: Yes. That's what I'm doing.
1: Okay.
0: So at the top of the stairs, there's this gate at First Avenue Club, Iowa City, right? There's a chain at the top. We get there, and he had said already for our comedy finals, there were people showing up at like 5:30, 6 o'clock wanting to get ready to get drink and get sauced.
1: Does he serve dinner?
0: No dinner.
1: They just showed up.
0: Yeah, they were ready to go. They wanted the drink, which I thought was great. So then we get in there and we're starting things up, and it was just a little bit after 7 that the first people start rolling in to get in their tables and get sat. I think it was originally set for 150 people at First Avenue Club. We had to add tables. And then even after we got finished with intermission, because we went 5 comedians doing 10 minutes apiece, intermission, and then we're starting up the second batch. There was like 30 some frat guys that showed up ready to go.
1: Really?
0: Oh yeah. Because Will Kavanaugh, who is he ended up being pick number 10. He has a contingent of frat guys from.
1: Oh, they were with Will or for Will?
0: Yeah.
1: Now the audience doesn't get to vote, do they?
0: They did get to vote.
1: So whoever brings the most people wins?
0: No, not in this case. The judges were weighted a little bit heavier for the finals on this one, so. Your winners, Cassandra Johnson, who's going to be the feature opening up for John Caparulo, and Sarah Sedlacek will be the opener for John Caparulo.
1: Nice.
0: In November, First Avenue Club in Iowa City.
1: I anointed her on the air.
0: You anointed a lot of people on the air.
1: Yeah, but she was one of them.
0: No, but everybody brought the heat, and it was just so cool to watch the area comedians just doing what they do best, and everybody was in a good mood. Oliver Schmitz, he closed out while we were doing tabulation. He had a killer set.
1: Nice.
0: So it was a great night, and looking forward to doing more of that.
1: How late did you get out?
0: Out of there?
1: Yeah.
0: It was about 11-ish.
1: And then you came to work Saturday morning.
0: I didn't get home until about 2-ish.
1: Oh, my God.
0: Yeah. And then it was this morning that after everything that I did over the weekend, that it was just a little, you know, just a quick little movement. Then suddenly my back decided to go out. Lower back.
1: Yeah, see what happens?
0: Mm-hmm. I get older.
1: Yeah.
0: Just might as well lay down on the pavement and call it a day.
1: It doesn't get better with age.
0: I figure not.
1: It only gets worse.
0: So I took some sort of muscle relaxer or something back there. So if I'm a little tingy this morning.
1: Oh, Loopy Brian is always fun.
0: It doesn't affect me that way.
1: It doesn't?
0: Mm-mm. No, that's only the, what are the drugs that they give you for pain relivers at the hospital?
1: Well, muscle relaxant's one of them. Did you go to the hospital?
0: No, I didn't go to the hospital.
1: Okay, so what they would give you at the hospital is a muscle relaxant, also a shot of Toradol, which is like a super Advil, but it's an injectable.
0: Mm.
1: And that just takes the pain right away.
0: No, I was talking to the other ones. What are those? The opioids? You know, the oxys and stuff like that?
1: Oh, yeah. Really?
0: I can't.
1: They make me nauseous.
0: Well, they make me think things are going crazy. The last time I was on it, this was for my appendectomy. I thought a nurse would come in and start the bathroom trash on fire just to see if I could get out in a fire.
1: Come on.
0: And then the next one that came in, I was like, so is the nurse put out the fire? And they go, what?
1: Oh, my God.
0: Yeah, I can't be on those.
1: Yeah, I try not to do pain pills.
0: Yeah, it just doesn't work for me. So I'll figure it out. I mean, there's a little bit of a back issue right now, but New Music Monday will take care of that.
1: Stretch.
0: I will.
1: While you're listening to the New Music Monday track.
0: We don't have anything to stretch over in here. Oh, geez, I almost did it again. Whew, that was almost cussing, too. 9:26, forecast is next.
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0: It's supposed to be dry today, but partly cloudy, high of 72, and looking at showers and storms again tomorrow. And showers likely Wednesday, and continues from there. 73 tomorrow, 72 as we get into a Wednesday. 62 right now, Eastern Iowa.
1: Are we ever going to get harvest done?
0: I don't know.
1: What do we do? I mean, do you just keep putting it off?
0: There was something I saw, and I didn't know if I should believe it or not, but it was a combine in a field that looked like it had floaties on
1: the
0: side.
1: That was Tom.
0: Was that he?
1: That was Tom Common. It's a joke.
0: Was he the one that posted it? I didn't see it from him.
1: It had, oh, maybe he stole it.
0: Maybe.
1: But it had two pontoons. Like,
0: yeah. Yes. Yeah. Yes. It was a red combine. I saw that. Right. But it wasn't Tom that posted it, but I just was like, come on now. Ugh, it's the worst. New Music Monday today. We featured so far. The first one was Architects Machine. Machine let us off here today. Where do you think that fell on the scale?
1: Have we listened to that?
0: I did hear this morning.
1: But we haven't listened to it in a music meeting, I don't think.
0: It was played for us by Kurt.
1: Oh, right. But he couldn't send us the file because it was too early or something, maybe.
0: At that point, I think that's what it was. Yeah. But it's in there now. And
1: I have no memory of it. How did it do?
0: 3.88.
1: People love that band.
0: They do.
1: Yeah.
0: Then we moved to Beartooth, Beautiful Again.
1: Let me guess, 3.1.
0: 3.32.
1: Yeah, right, better than I thought.
0: 3 Days Grace, Dominate, as you mentioned, played last hour. What do you think that did?
1: Around a 4.
0: Very close. 3.96.
1: Okay.
0: This one here, New Music Monday. I saw the name of the band. We had talked about it, and I've only listened to a few seconds of the full song. Uh-huh. But I'm ready to go with it. It's Bullet for My Valentine.
1: Love this band.
0: This one. Have you listened to the whole thing yet?
1: I have.
0: Okay. So you have an idea of what this is
1: I
0: for
1: do.
0: Yourself. All right.
1: This I am not going to pre-sell my opinion.
0: No.
1: I'll wait.
0: 319-234-5369. You're texting in on a scale of 1 to 5. 5, the end, the top end of the scale, means it should be in rotation this afternoon. 1, the bottom end of that scale. And anything in between 1 and 5. In between 1 and 5. Not a 0, not a 6. 1 and 5. 319-234-5369. Or?
1: Rusty Jock on Facebook. I'll be watching my Facebook messages.
0: Bullet for My Valentine. 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

0: New Music Monday, Rock 108's Bullet for My Valentine, Social Apocalypse. Oracle goes first.
1: I liked it. I think maybe they leaned a little too heavy on the screaming.
0: Yeah.
1: But I liked it. I generally like Bullet for My Valentine. We all know I don't love old bands coming out with new music, but I don't think... I think there are times when it works, especially if they refresh the sound a little bit. Overall, I would give that about a 3.5. I have nobody commenting yet. What did you get anything?
0: Preston Shane, Mason City. Heavier New Music Monday today gives that one a 5. Matt Lubbock says that's a 2.5. Trisha Waverly, Social Apocalypse, 2.95. I think it's a grower. I need to hear it again. Very heavy. Kept me guessing. I would agree with Trisha on this one. Like, I love Bullet for My Valentine, personally. This track, I gave it like a 3.5, 3.6, because I'm first listen, I was like, it didn't wow me.
1: Yeah.
0: It was, I really wanted something more out of it. And I feel like that's where Meg Brink and Al Kaderson, this is a 1 out of 5. Let's see. 1 out of 5,
1: yep. Wow.
0: Yeah, John Cedar Rapids, 3.75. P1 Metalhead Lou. Let's see here. Give that to someone, but for the intro is way too long before they get to the meat of the song. Yeah, I mean, I would agree with you on that. Got to rate it, Metalhead Lou. 1 to 5.
1: Ryan Gatto gave it a 3.4. Started slow, but I liked it.
0: Yeah. Let's see here. 3.75. Putting that one down. What else did we get? 3.75. Wendy Orr, LaPorte City as well. Anything else on your end?
1: That's it.
0: Okay. We'll move forward. Bullet for My Valentine. Rated on a scale of 1 to 5. Right now, the band that is announcing stadium shows, Slipknot.

0: Slipknot. So before I forget, Rock 108. So they have announced a date at July 25th, Soldier Field, Slipknot, Bring Me the Horizon, and Lamb of God just announced here this morning. There was a date on this one I had to ask you about, Russ. July 31st, they're playing Fenway.
1: Fenway Park. Which is odd because there's no real rock stations left in Boston, and there haven't been for like 5 years. Interesting. They're doing a stadium tour. They're also doing a Knotfest. And today in L.A., they're having an event.
0: Okay.
1: A tour kickoff event at SoFi Stadium, which is basically a live event where they announce the tour and you can buy merch.
0: But are they playing any songs?
1: It doesn't say that. Doesn't even say the band's going to be there.
0: But why do you need to be at SoFi to do that? Why couldn't you just do that somewhere else, like the basketball stadium or something?
1: It says official tour event today, mm-hmm. SoFi Stadium, 5 o'clock p.m., first VIP access, commemorative merch, a tribal lighting ceremony.
0: That's cool.
1: And then directions to SoFi. So basically, you can go to SoFi Stadium in L.A. Is it L.A.?
0: Mm-hmm.
1: Yeah. In Inglewood. You can go to SoFi. You can buy tickets. You can buy merch. You can take part in the tribal lighting ceremony.
0: You could have hundreds of, like, kegs, empty kegs around, and everybody could participate like clown.
1: Like clown does.
0: Just clang on those.
1: Yeah.
0: That'd be kind of cool to do that. Starts the first date of this stadium tour, July 3rd in London at Wembley Stadium. Then it winds its way over here, D.C. at Nationals Park, goes to Citi Field, home of the Mets, for the 18th. Montreal, Quebec, Toronto, Rogers Stadium, that's where the Blue Jays play. Soldier Field, Hershey, PA, Fenway, and then it

0: free to get into at Wembley. Tickets, merch, and tribal lighting.
1: Now, do you split up every member of the band? So you can send, you know, 8 guys, 9 guys out there. You just send them to different spots. So maybe Corey ends up in Chicago and Clown ends up in London.
0: It doesn't say anything about band members being here.
1: Okay.
0: And I have a feeling they're too big.
1: They're just at home right now, just hanging?
0: Yeah. They're too big to care.
1: It's a bummer.
0: Interesting rollout. I still don't know which shows are... I guess they're all, like, where's Knotfest? It doesn't say any of those are Knotfest, does it? Because the webpage says tour and Knotfest.
1: It says Slipknot sickest stadium tour dates. I'm scrolling down to see the Knotfest one. I don't have anything for it yet.
0: Okay.
1: That's what I'm showing. What is this right here? This is Slipknot. This is the Wembley Stadium. Slipknot, Marilyn Manson, Lorna Shore, and Hatebreed all together, July 3rd, 2027.
0: That sounds like a Knotfest.
1: It's not, though. This is part of the Sickest Stadium Tour.
0: Wow.
1: Yeah.
0: So the artists change?
1: Yes. You've got Bring Me the Horizon, who's doing all of the dates. And then other bands that are listed.
0: The South America tour is different.
1: Yeah, yeah, you got Marilyn Manson and Hatebreed. You've got Acid Bath, who will join for some. Kublai Khan, Vended, weird. That's his kid. Son. That's his kid, yeah. Lamb of God is on some of the dates, including the Chicago date. Motionless in White would be on some, too. So, and they have to mark with an asterisk the ones that are a non-Live Nation date.
0: Do they really?
2: Yeah.
0: I wonder why.
1: I wonder if you're part of the Live Nation.
0: Part of the antitrust suit, maybe?
1: Maybe.
0: Huh. I see that Motionless in White has moved to one of those logos that's hard to read.
1: Oh, are they?
0: Yeah.
1: Well, there you go. The sickest stadium tour with Slipknot. Closest date is going to be that Soldier Field date. Ozzy, Under the Graveyard, a new Papa Roach. See you in hell. Line up for you.
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0: Papa Roach. 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
1: You act totally different when you have a bad back than I do. I groan whenever I move, and you just kind of...
0: Wince,
1: but I can see the pain in your face.
0: Thank you. That's here.
1: But you don't emote the pain as much as I do.
0: I feel like I'm in a different space, though.
1: What's that?
0: Oh, just a little bit more, there's some more teeth to this guy today.
1: Really?
0: Yeah. You know how you, well, you...
1: A little extra?
0: Yeah. It's just like, look, it hurts, you know? And it's just like, something so simple this morning. Just like a little turn. And then I think I even cussed at that moment. I'm like, no, not today.
1: It's always something little. A sneeze. I yawned the other day and it triggered my back. Mm. It was like lower back. Every male gets lower back. And I don't know why.
0: I think I can put it back to the very moment that it happened.
1: Like the first time?
0: The very first time that it happened. I was probably 15.
1: Oh, my God.
0: And I was out on the out at the farm, and it was the hay rake. We were trying to take it off of the back of the Alice Chalmers that we had up there.
1: Is that the big circular thing with the prongs? It looks like a death device from the medieval times?
0: Yeah.
1: Okay.
0: Yeah. It's got four of them on there, and it rakes over the hay. It turns it over to dry it out. And I was dumb at 15, 16, whatever I was, and didn't have the little stanchion down to keep it up. So I go to take it off of the back end of the tractor, and then it dropped to the ground and on my foot.
1: Ow.
0: So the foot was fine, but on top of that, you got to lift up the hay rake to get it up off, you know, my foot, which was hurting at that moment.
1: And you didn't use your knees to lift.
0: No, because I had to get something off my foot. Right. And I felt as I lifted at that moment, something go boop. Yeah. And I think that's where it's exactly in the same spot all the way back to when I was 15, 30 plus years ago. What's that?
1: Have you ever had an x-ray?
0: No. No, I should probably do that, huh?
1: Yeah.
0: You know, just get it figured out.
1: You might have a bulging disc.
0: That's maybe what happened this morning.
1: Yeah.
0: So mad. I smacked the wall a couple of times. Just was like, no, not today. Because I was worried. Because the last time I did this, it was like the whole thing of how do I drive? Because I couldn't. And I had to sit almost side saddle and drive that way the last time.
1: I have the spine aligning cushion on my seat, on my chair in the office. You should probably try it.
0: No, I'm going to go back behind the studio here and go cat exercises.
1: The cat stretch. Well, you don't want people watching you.
0: No,
1: do the cat
0: you don't
1: stretch.
0: Want them watching that because then they're like, well, what are you doing over there? Shut up.
1: You're very vulnerable.
0: Yes, very. You see a lot of my butt.
1: Yeah.
0: 9:55. Ozzy lined up. Russell take over. What has he got today for the double shot lunch? Oh, yes. Monday means seeds and stems, right?
1: Seeds and stems. And also during the lunch, I pick a, because it's New Music Monday, I find a new music track, something we're not playing to put at the lunch.
0: All right. He'll take over next on Rock 108.
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I like that song a lot. I wish they changed their name to something other than Linkin Park, though. 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

0: Rock 108 from the new music playlist, Rattle in the Cage with Nickelback featuring John 5. Good tune. I think Nickelback might be back for a short period of time before the grouches come out. Happy Monday. What did you do for the weekend? I watched a lot of football. Obviously, the Iowa game on Saturday was pretty intense. And my Patriots just sucked wind on Sunday. But last night's Sunday night football game, that was a good game, too. So lots of football, lots of laying around. I'm ready for another week of work at Rock 108. How about you?
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0: Looking like a cloudy day today, 72. Afternoon storms tomorrow, 73. When are we going to break the storm culture we have? Wednesday, showers, 72 degrees. There's no excuse for killing anyone. I don't care what Rages Against the Machine says. There is no killing in the name.

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1: 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Warning. John 5, Rattle the Cage. We raise the battle call. Rattle the cage
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0: 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I hear Tori is going to take a big part in this show. 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

0: Rock 108 Gravecore with Pretty Insane, which is this year's new entry. Every year they release a new song for Chaos for a Cause. And I think this is one of the best songs they've ever released. Pretty Insane from Gravecore. Chaos for Cause is happening on the 30th this year. 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
0: I will spare you the details, but it looks like we're in for another rainy week. When are we going to get the corn and the beans up? 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

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I'm a 265 myself. Blind Melon coming up right now, 3 Days Grace, the new one. 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

0: Rock 108 and Blind Melon, who says no rain, but no, there's tons of rain here in eastern Iowa. Another week, or at least through Wednesday, we're looking at nothing but rain in the forecast. Today, maybe not so much. Tuesday and Wednesday, yep. Kicking off 30 minutes commercial-free with Mudvayne, then into the Double Shot Lunch we go. Stone Sour, Temple of the Dog, it's New Music Monday. I'll play some new music from Memphis Mayfire, all coming up at 12 noon.
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1: 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Metallica announced a big worldwide tour this morning, so I thought we'd do some Corey Taylor and Stone Sour. 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

0: Rock 108, Rage Against the Machine, wrapping up today's Double Shot Lunch. We did Down Radio and Bulls on Parade. I've always wanted to see a bull parade. In Iowa, maybe I have a chance of seeing that. Temple of the Dog, we did two from them, two from Stone Sour. Double Shot Lunch, sponsored by the Peddler's Fork Restaurant here in Cedar Rapids off Center Point Road. One of my new favorite restaurants in Cedar Rapids. God, I love that place. Please go there and tell them Rusty sent you. You never know. Might do something for you.
1: You hear that? It's not your imagination. Something is coming for you. This Halloween season, enter the deranged haunted attraction in Bell Plain, where every dark corner could be hiding your worst nightmare. 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Bring your courage. But whatever you do, don't fall behind. 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
0: 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That's all I can tell you for the weather forecast. It's New Music Monday. This is Memphis Mayfire from the Wendy's soundtrack of songs to listen to while you're eating French fries. This is... She said she didn't want fries with that. 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

5.08, that's a fun tune. Brand new Memphis Mayfire, and she said she didn't want fries with that. 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

0: Rock 108 from Ashes to New, their latest and right at the top of our A rotation. That's called Die for You. That wraps up the lunch hour. Thanks for listening today. Alice in Chains kicks off 1 o'clock hour next.
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1: The new forecast from TV9 says pretty much what the old forecast did. Partly cloudy today. Right now, some sunshine in Hiawatha. Tomorrow and Wednesday, showers and storms, likely temperatures in the lower 70s. I don't know. I know how you can shepherd sheep. I don't know how you shepherd fires. Maybe by burning the sheep. I don't know. It's Avenged Sevenfold now at Rock 108.

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1: Black Veil Brides featuring Lilith Czar. Evanescence, tell me when you've had enough.
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0: that would be Kid Rock when I liked him.
1: Yeah, back in the day.
0: And I did like him a lot.
1: Yeah. Forgot to turn off your ringtone.
0: Could you hear that?
1: A little bit.
2: Could you really?
1: Yeah, it's like or something. I don't know.
0: Robocall comes through my headphones.
1: Oh my gosh, yeah.
0: Judgy John sent me a message. He really likes the new Trivium.
1: I mentioned that earlier today.
0: That was down in the 70s.
1: Yeah.

0: yeah.
1: It's a good track.
0: Yeah.
1: It's a little early for it, but it is a good track. Who knows? Maybe we get new trivia. They're a bunch of old dudes. Do you ever see the pictures?
0: I know, especially Matt Heffy, man. He's just big nerd dude still rocking it out there, man.
1: They are.
0: Yeah.
1: I like them. We've had fair amount of success with Trivium.
0: Started off as a Metallica cover band.
1: No way.
0: Yeah, started off as that, and then they developed to what they are. So, been around for 20, almost 30 years now.
1: I heard a story about Metallica's, what's the one with the pillow?
0: The one with
1: from the Black
0: pillow.
1: Album.
0: It's Sleep With One Eye Open?
1: Sleep With One Eye Open.
0: Okay, yeah.
1: Do you know that originally was a song about, like, suicide, or it was even darker than it turned out to be?
0: Okay.
1: And the band and the label wouldn't release it with the original intent
0: story or whatever.
1: And what happened with the whole Black Album, and I didn't know this, is the band had gotten into Seattle grunge music before it came out.
0: Okay.
1: Because they're West Coast, right? Metallica's West Coast. They had a lot of influences from up that area.
0: Yeah.
1: So they were listening to all the Seattle grunge music.
0: Mm-hmm.
1: And the whole Black Album is influenced by that.
0: I could see that.
1: Yes.
0: Yeah, I could see that, definitely.
1: If you go back and listen to the guitar parts now and everything, definitely grungy.
0: Alice in Chainsy.
1: Yeah.
0: You know, maybe not so droll, like outstretched, but,
1: right.
0: You know, nonetheless, kind of those heavier riffs.
1: But they were definitely trying to remake their sound at that point, and that was their muse. That was their inspiration, the whole Seattle grunge movement.
0: Then they cut their hair and did the Reload album. Yeah. And it was like, whoa, what about sellouts?
1: I never knew any of that. And I thought that was a great story. That's what the internet's great for. Stop arguing and start looking for great stories about rock. And it's amazing how many great people you can follow.
0: You go down to the Wikipedia line of things. Yeah. It's like, man, you're just lost at that point.
1: Yeah.
0: They have links that connect to other pages. Like, I could learn more about that.
1: Reddit's the same way if you ever get into the Reddit thing.
0: Jeez, Reddit. That's a world.
1: You ready to go?
0: Yeah.
1: 30 minutes commercial free for your Monday. New Music Monday, Club Ned. Do you have a song picked for 420?
0: I do.
1: Is it any good?
0: I don't know.
1: Have you listened to it?
0: I listened to some of it, yes. I dig the hook of it.
1: What was the inspiration for it?
0: I was looking up for New Music Monday, and our friend Jeffrey was like, when are you going to play it on the 420? I'm like, I'll get to it, Jeffrey.
1: Oh, maybe we can bring Jeffrey back to work us on it.
0: Yeah, he was the most popular time when we had him on that one day, so maybe I'll send him a text. Let him know. Hey,
1: it'd be interesting to have a record guy work us live on the air just get us to play their album for their song. All right, we kick things off for Club Ned with Bush next. See ya.
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0: featuring a Newmankind on Rock 108. Hey, it's Ned Clockton, man, and happy Monday today. How are you doing today? How was your weekend? Well, not a bad weekend on my end. Did some bowling with the family and came on down to Cedar Rapids and got some golden apple Chinese buffet too, and just had a good weekend overall. And aside from the rain, got out maybe outside for a little bit, and then it just felt like it's raining again. But even looking outside right now, it's beautiful out. I'm enjoying it while I can, and then it'll probably start raining in like the next 5 minutes, so who knows what it's gonna be. But it's starting to get to be the harvest season, man. I'm drawing up some of the areas, and I'm seeing some of the corn already knocked down, and it's already past sweet corn season as well too. I got my final bag of sweet corn off the back of the truck, so all set for the season until we start thinking about it till next season, right? Stick around though. We've got a 30. What have we got? Anyway, Metallica with the Unforgiven 2 along with some Linkin Park. And why don't we take a look at your forecast while we're at it? It's Rock 108.
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2: Let's take a look at it for you. 69 out right now and mostly cloudy to somewhat partially cloudy skies. Tomorrow, a little bit nicer, 73, but maybe some afternoon storms coming.

0: Soundgarden burdened in my hand on Rock 108. Hey, it's Ned. Coming up here, what have we got? A couple more days until October begins? October 1st? I'm excited for October 1st for many reasons. One of them is because, well, October is here and that's pretty exciting. But also the fact that Gears of War E-Day comes out as an early release on that day. And I pre-ordered that game many months ago and I've been waiting for this day. So if I accidentally don't show up on Thursday, you'll know why I'm playing Gears of War E-Day. Don't tell anyone that. I know everyone's going to take their day off on Grand Theft Auto 6 Day, or in my case, I have 2 days off. I have Grand Theft Auto, or no, I'm sorry. I have Gears of War E-Day Day, and then November 5th, which is Zelda Ocarina of Time release day. So I have some busy days ahead of me. Just don't tell anyone, all right? And if you need to tell your work the same thing, just say it. Tell them I said it was okay.
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0: Five Finger Death Punch, Nails in the Coffin on Rock 108. Hey, it's Ned. One thing you always get with Five Finger Death Punch, you know just what you're getting, and then it's always pretty rad. I kind of dig that song, man. Hey, it's Ned, and are you using your turn signal today? Are you using it? Well, a lot of people say, yeah, you should probably always use your turn signals. I hate it. Oh, I don't know what it is. I'm not a big road rage guy. I know a lot of people that are. But when I'm in the car and someone isn't using their turn signal and they're like pulling into anywhere, just anywhere you see those lights come on, those brake lights, you're like, get out of the way. When an internet poll asked, what's your opinion on turn signals? Should they always be used? I mean, all of the time? Well, the wonderful consensus is that, yeah, pretty much everyone thinks that you should. 87% of this poll said that everyone should use them always. 10%, though, always said you always use them, except when your intentions are clear. Maybe, like, you know, there's a country road and there's no one literally there. That I get. No one behind you. But the thing is, people sneak up on you pretty quick. Motorcycles sneak up on you. Anything could be possible. So you know what? Just do this. I don't care where you are. You're pulling out of your driveway and there's not a dang person in the way. Use the turn signal. At least you always just have it in your brain that you're going to use it every time, no matter what. And that way, you can always just warn that person that just isn't looking at their phone when you're driving. And they see that blinky light. Could mean something a little different. Use your turn signal all the time. That way it's ingrained in your brain because we're insane in it.
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1: It's about 74 out right now. Went up a little bit. Can't go wrong with that. Tomorrow, 75. Partly cloudy. Later shower in the day.

0: guys who were born to rock but forced to work.
1: Because that boot job ain't going to pay for itself.
0: But it's damn worth it.

0: 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It's Ned. 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

0: I have no recollection of this, but as far as I know, that is the last rock band that showed up on TRL. And then after that, it was kind of pop and rap at that point.
1: Avenged Sevenfold. Listening. Who was?
0: Avenged Sevenfold.
1: Really?
0: Yeah. I mean, as far as I know, I could be so wrong on that, but I just distinctly remember them performing and all the girls are going, oh my God. It's like you have no idea who this is.
1: Yeah.
0: But you're being told that you have to be excited. And
1: why were they even on TRL? It seems like not their kind of place to be.
0: The end of 2005, which is when that song and that album kind of showed up, was kind of the last of people kind of digging rock and roll and in the popular culture. And then all of a sudden we started getting Lady Gaga's and stuff. And
1: well,
0: then,
1: did TRL have a history of putting rock bands on?
0: Yeah, a little bit. I mean, or during the late 90s, you definitely had Korn and...
1: Really? I can't imagine Korn on that set.
0: Korn's Freak on a Leash was number one for weeks, and they eventually had to kill it.
1: You know, I heard that song on the radio this weekend. Mm-hmm. I wonder what station I was listening to.
0: Us?
1: Yeah. And because then I'm out of context, right? I'm out of the station. I'm driving down the road. Yeah. I'm listening on my stereo in my car. Mm-hmm. So everything's different for me. I'm not listening like a radio guy. I'm listening like a human being.
0: Right.
1: And the song comes on the radio. And I thought to myself, first, what a great song.
0: Yeah.
1: And second, it's only rock adjacent. It sounded more like an alt song to me,
0: sure.
1: Like an alternative song.
0: Yeah.
1: Like it could have been Porno for Pyros. I don't know.
0: Yeah.
1: There's a name.
0: There's a name for you. Yeah, man. Jane's Addiction 2.0. Yeah.
1: It just sounded rock adjacent. It didn't sound rock to me, but I freaking loved it. I'm like, this is such a great song.
0: Well, they had the slap of the bass in it, and then it had like kind of that groove, you know, from Dave Silveria. Yeah, it was a sound of its time. Kind of the leaders of that new metal front.
1: They were definitely considered one of the leaders of new metal. I don't know why, because they don't rap that much, do they?
0: Nah, those earlier albums, whatever. Later on, though, they definitely became more of like that. It's weird to think, and I said this last week too, that I was kind of discovering, you know, Kiss around 2003, and they were 30 years old at that time. And now those bands, Korn, Shinedown, Disturbed, all of them are now 30 years old. And it's like, wow, that's a whole generation that I've gotten to live through.
1: See, you're getting an Oracle level of viewer now.
0: Yeah, man, it's nuts. It's crazy to think.
1: You're starting to view from 30,000 feet, 30 years. You have this broad swath of music now that you can compare stuff to and say, get off my lawn.
0: Yeah. Oh, my God. Dude, that happens with me when the kids watch any kind of kids programmed thing. I have had to be careful, especially on YouTube. Holy crap. People make a bunch of AI like Mario cartoons and stuff now. And I'm like, all right, you know, seems kind of fun. Let's click it. And then all of a sudden, like maybe 10 minutes into it, I'm like, this is stupid. I don't know what's going on. And eventually he's like, well, Peach is pregnant with Luigi's baby. I'm like, and I'm out. I'm like, you know, no. Like, God. Like, you just have to be careful with that crap, man. Ugh.
1: Yeah, you do.
0: It sucks. It sucks. I mean, back in my day, the kids' programming came on Saturday mornings. And then it ended by, like, what, 10?
1: And then you had to get up early. But usually before my parents were up, we were downstairs watching cartoons.
0: Yeah, watching cartoons in the morning, man. It's like I have to explain to them who Porky Pig and Bugs Bunny are.
1: The ones we watched were more violent.
0: Yeah.
1: And thank God we needed a little bit of that.
0: Oh, man, we had, in our world, that was called X-Men or Teenage Mutant Ninja Turtles.
1: Yeah, the ninjas were violent?
0: Oh, I mean, it was Ninja Turtles. I mean, they were kicking the Foot Clan's ass, man. Really? Had to take them down. Mind you, that was all covered in jokes and pizza, but, you know, whatever.
1: Did they use real weapons? Like,
0: they did.
1: Guns and stuff?
0: Yeah, well, they had laser guns.
1: Okay.
0: You know, G.I. Joe had that too. Yeah, but nowadays, everything's like, oh, everyone's so happy. Blah, blah, blah, blah, blah. I'm like, I can't stand this anymore. It's freaking me out.
1: All right, we're too happy. Let's crank everybody up.
0: All right. Or crank them down.
1: No, I want to crank people up right now. Because no matter what you do, it cranks them up.
0: Sure.
1: So Trump announced a huge $15 billion, biggest in the nation, steel plant.
0: Oh,
1: to be built in Iowa.
0: Oh,
1: and I'm saying, what could be bad about that? It's going to take 5,000 to 8,000 construction jobs just to build it.
0: Yeah.
1: And it probably takes 2 years or more to build the plant.
0: Right.
1: And then it's going to employ like 2,000 people down in southern Iowa.
0: Mm.
1: where you don't have a huge population, they can probably employ everybody.
0: Yeah, probably.
1: Everybody.
0: Make a few bucks. Why Iowa, though? I mean, I'm cool with that. I'm just curious. Like, we're going to put it in Iowa. It's going to be great, grand, good.
1: Because I think, because of all the manufacturing here, like John Deere.
0: All right.
1: Right? They can send steel right from the plant up to John Deere.
0: Mm.
1: And it's on a major rail line.
0: Yeah, yeah, true.
1: Iowa is a purple state that they're trying to make red, I believe. So there's probably a little bit of that behind it.
0: Trying to get the voters.
1: Frankly, I lived in Baltimore, right? Which is Bethlehem Steel.
0: All right.
1: So Bethlehem Steel, do you know the name?
0: No.
1: You don't know the name Bethlehem Steel?
0: I do not.
1: See how far we've come?
0: A little town of Bethlehem where Jesus was born.
1: Bethlehem Steel was the biggest steel. They were part of the whole Industrial Revolution. They built the railroads. No. They built the iron that built New York City skyscrapers. Bethlehem Steel was huge. And they were in Bethlehem and they were in Baltimore and they had these huge steel plants. But then when we shipped all the steel manufacturing overseas.
0: Oh, sure.
1: All that was left when I was in Baltimore of these huge steel plants that employed thousands of people.
0: Yeah.
1: Rusty streets.
0: Oh.
1: Because all the metal.
0: Yeah. Oh, man.
1: So there were orange streets all around where the plant was, but no more plant. It was the most depressing.
0: Ugh.
1: It looked like a bomb had gone off.
0: It's like driving through Gary, Indiana in general.
1: Exactly. Oh, it's just God. Like that.
0: Yeah.
1: So, you know, he could have reopened Bethlehem.
0: He could have, you know, brought it back on over
1: it's
0: there.
1: It's already there.
0: It's already got the bones and structure built with steel, clearly.
1: But luckily for us, they selected Iowa. And so I posted, you know, big for the United States. It's going to be the biggest plant in America.
0: The biggest plant.
1: In America.
0: In big, America.
1: Huge. Hugely big.
0: Huge plant.
1: It's... Hey, wait a minute.
2: We don't want fake news.
0: Oh, that's what it's going to be, probably, yeah.
1: So I posted on Facebook, this is great for America, argue in the comments below.
0: Yeah, head on over to Rusty Jock and on Facebook.
1: They're arguing, aren't they?
0: Oh, I don't know. I haven't even looked. I better go take a look. All right. Let's go find out. And you know what? Why not, right? Welcome to the internet in general.
1: I love it.
0: It's a beautiful thing.
1: I love a good Facebook argument.
0: Well, get on over to Rusty Jock. If you want Facebook arguments, he's got you covered for you, man.
1: I got you.
0: Well, 420 today, it's New Music Monday, which I'm pretty excited for. I always love New Music Monday. And the band, The Haunt. I roped this band in with Backhand Blue, Dead Sugar, The Haunt. Those three right
1: Autumn
0: there.
1: Autumn Kings.
0: No, because these are three female-fronted bands.
1: Oh, I see where you're going.
0: They just have that... I don't know what it is about these three groups. They have like a style to them. I don't know what it is, but it just, it's like, it's one girl and a guitarist. I think that's like the same way it works, right? Now, Backhand Blue has a couple others, but those two, Dead Sugar and The Haunt, basically the same band.
1: Are they diddling?
0: I don't think they're diddling.
1: Have you asked?
0: I have not asked. Oh, man, maybe I should ask.
1: I would ask.
0: You know what? I'll let you take the next interview run on The Haunt and Backhand, or the other one and be like, Shaw, you diddling?
1: Are you guys diddling? What's going on?
0: You want to work at a steel mill in Southern Iowa?
1: I don't sound like that.
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2: 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Follow them on Facebook. They've got you covered over there. And maybe you want to get yourself the Haunt tattoo. I'm sure they'd be very happy.
3: They would
2: do
3: any band tattoo. Yeah. I think that's illegal, though. Is that a copyright violation?
2: Can artists do band tattoos? Well, if that's the case.
3: Your arm is full of...
2: I don't know what you're talking about. What a mystery. I don't know.
3: Your arm is full of gaming stuff.
2: Oh, yeah, dude.
3: All protected by copyright.
2: Yeah, Nintendo's coming for me, man.
3: Oh, my God.
2: I hope they do.
3: Boy, are you in trouble.
2: Bring it on.
3: Maybe Odin's Mark. maybe Annalise can clue us in on that. Maybe she won't.
2: Yeah.
3: You never know. They don't want to admit guilt, right?
2: Yeah, that depends. I mean, on the other hand, like, the band's probably happy, like, wow, someone dedicated, like, the band name to themselves.
3: Right.
2: So I think that's normally what it falls under.
3: Though. I will say, if you got a Rock 108 tattoo, we wouldn't sue you.
2: I would. I want the money.
3: No, you wouldn't. You don't own the copyright. You don't own the IP.
2: Try not at all. I don't have anything.
3: Didn't we decide something was going through Independence that was going to be a boon for tattoos? There was some event happening in Independence.
2: Someone mentioned something I remember. I don't remember what it was.
3: Hasn't happened yet. It's coming up.
2: Yeah, something kind of cool. So,
3: and while you're in Independence at that event, make a appointment to see Sean at Odin's Mark Tattoo and Metaphysical Emporium.
2: Get it done. Well, go check it out. And go check out The Haunt here today with their brand new one called Alone on Your Planet.
3: Now, brother and sister.
2: Yes, brother and sister. So probably not diddling.
3: It doesn't mean they're not. They're probably not.
2: I've seen some weird stuff on Pornhub. I know. Oh, wait. It's Iowa. I can't go on there anymore
3: unless
2: I upload my ID or something. And I don't feel like doing that.
3: No.
2: So I'm not going to. But The Haunt has a brand new one called Alone on Your Planet. Let us know what you think. 319-234-5369 on the text line. Or send a message to Rusty Jock on Facebook. 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
2: I remember them being in here.
1: Yeah.
2: And I remember they were on the 420 with us, I believe, because they were sitting right here and I was sitting right here.
1: Mm-hmm.
2: And I remember talking to them off mic. I think they are brother and sister. And I think they run a merch business on the side. They run t-shirts.
1: Yeah, something. And I forget. Is that them or was that the Haunt? I don't know. One way or the other. It was either the Haunt or Dead Sugar. I don't remember. It
2: definitely wasn't. Might have been Dead Sugar.
1: See, right. I get them confused. Been Dead Sugar. It's so easy to get them confused,
2: hard,
1: man.
2: It's hard. It's hard.
1: Oh, God.
2: I like that song.
1: No. It's it kind of a good jump.
2: It was just a good rock song. It didn't have too much. It had no auto-tuning that I could tell.
1: No, at least
2: that over-the-top, you know, auto-tuning.
1: Mm-hmm.
2: No EDM. I'm just ticking off the things everybody hates in new music, and I'm kind of over myself,
1: All right. Quite
2: frankly. Judgy John, it's like Paramore ditched punk and went Ronnie Radke-style emo.
1: Okay.
2: Should have played the new Trivium.
1: I'll get to it. Okay?
2: Judgy John, zero Fs.
1: There's so many freaking songs out there, man. What am I going to do?
2: Tony Riederreiter, that was catchy. It was, Tony.
1: Mm-hmm.
2: And that's all I have. Can you believe
1: it? Oh, my God.
2: Where are all our listeners? Oh, my God, it's over.
1: It's over, man.
2: Sell the station. Oh, wait, we just did.
1: I'm already done, man. It's all uphill from here, I'd like to think, yeah.
2: Oh, wait a minute. Mike Polkrob just came in.
1: All right.
2: A little less electronic. It's a B-sider.
1: Yeah, it has time to grow.
2: You know,
1: it has time to grow. Well, while they're permeating over there, Kyle from Waverly says, banger in my uneducated opinion. Andrea from Montezuma, I like it. 9 out of 10. Corey Aachen from Atkins, nice upbeat song. Give it a 7 out of 10. 3 from Cedar Rapids. I didn't know Olivia Rodrigo was singing for Five Finger Death Punch.
2: Huh?
1: It's a unique comparison.
2: Olivia
1: but okay.
2: Rodrigo and Five Finger Death Punch. Okay.
1: Will sure. Nebergall says, excellent song. Rotate it. Prairie Duchene PDC Vinny says, they're good and rocking. Frank from Chipola, nice tune, nice voice. Larry Mater, not bad. Sounds like a potty song. Definitely was a picker-upper. David Parsons, like nails on a chalkboard. Hey, there's one negative. I was looking for it.
2: There you go. There's
1: Jason
2: someone.
1: From Cedar Rapids, this is the most preposterous radio station I've ever had the pleasure to listen to.
2: Thank you.
1: We are quite preposterous.
2: Appreciate
1: I like
2: it.
1: That word, too. And last but not least, I'll do this one mystery number here. Bad Omen was better, and this isn't terrible. I'm a little surprised. I was, you know, for new music, and there's more coming in. Do you have any extras
2: on
1: this?
2: Bad Omen is just a totally different sound, though.
1: Oh,
2: they're
1: Bad
2: so
1: Omen.
2: Electronic and weird. Cool. I kind of like Bad Omen, but... Oh, Bad Omen.
1: The song. No. They're talking about the song, Bad Omen, from The Haunt.
2: Got it. Sorry.
1: I got confused, too. So,
2: okay.
1: See, we're getting confused today. It's Monday, man.
2: Troy Long says it's a good, simple rock song, and it's not Cookie Cutter. No, it's not.
1: Nah.
2: Brandon Rory Clemens. Wait a minute. My thumb moved. Damn right. Thumb. Stop that thumb. He gave it a 3.85 out of 5. Fun little rock song. Feels like a grower to me, Rusty.
1: Mm-hmm.
2: Brandon knows growers when he sees them.
1: All right.
2: Is that
1: vaguely sexual?
2: Was it?
1: You know,
2: yeah.
1: In the context.
2: I didn't mean it. Oh, God. We're all our listeners. Do we need to revamp the 420? Are they tired of the 420?
1: We might. After it was a good run for about a good eight, nine years.
2: It was.
1: Yeah, somewhere around there. It's all downhill again.
2: So what's
1: here,
2: next?
1: Man.
2: Give us suggestions. If you like this, what do we... Oh, nobody's listening.
1: Well, this
2: so
1: one,
2: asking the questions now isn't going to help.
1: I say we move it 10 minutes up. 4:30 music meeting. Maybe that extra 10 minutes will maybe make a difference here.
2: Or maybe it needs to be moved the other way.
1: 4:10?
2: Yeah. 4:05?
1: What if we did 4 o'clock?
2: If it was L.A., we could say the 4:05 music meeting.
1: Ooh, the 4:05, dear. You got to watch out for that driving. It's the only way. Well, Wendy Orr did at least let us know not only is the song really good, but the event in Independence is a recreational sport Ironman.
2: That's what it is.
1: Yeah, that's what it was.
2: It's like an Ironman competition for bar hags.
1: Yeah, for bar hags.
2: Yeah.
1: It's a great bar hags.
2: It's like pool and bags. And Oh, that's where I got the hags from.
1: Oh, yeah.
2: It's pool and bags and darts, I think.
1: Yeah. So you're not like running through like, you know, pools of like spit water or something like that, or you have to chug one. No, you just grab a beer and have fun.
2: So get ripped at that and then go see Odin's Mark Tattoo. You won't feel your tattoos.
1: Yeah. Well, over here, Jason from Cedar Rapids says make the 420 an hour long at this point. So we'd go that.
2: Maybe we're getting close to it.
1: Yeah, we're not off. It's 4:38 already. I mean, we started at 4:15. So yeah. I don't know. Landfill Lee does say that the 10 minutes, that little extra 10 minutes would help. You can tell Russ I missed it too. Actually, I got 3 people telling you that they missed it. Marcus from Iowa City, sir, too.
2: Rusty, the sun is shining for the first time in days. Leave people alone. They might be out enjoying the sun since it's going to be sunset in like 10 minutes.
1: Whoa. That's true.
2: Yeah.
1: I hate when I get home and I'm like trying to like maybe have some time to mow my lawn and I'm like out there for 10 minutes already pitch black.
2: Do the clocks change before Halloween or after Halloween?
1: It's like
2: just the day or two before or after, but I forget which it is.
1: I thought it was November, right?
2: Oh, is it?
1: Daylight Savings 2026 is on. Wait, no. November 1st. Exactly.
2: What does that say?
1: November 1st, 2026.
2: So it's after Halloween.
1: Yeah, after Halloween, yeah.
2: By a day.
1: By one day. Does that mean you get extra candy getting on Halloween? No, you don't, because it doesn't happen until like 2 a.m., doesn't it?
2: It was better when you went out trick-or-treating when it was dark.
1: Yeah, though, that's what we do now, man. That's the one.
2: Yeah, there's just something about it with your flashlight and your pumpkin head, plastic pumpkin head.
1: Yeah, I think Waterloo starts at 6 this year, so it'll be relatively dark.
2: The town can't tell you what time to start trick-or-treating.
1: Yeah, that's what it says. Trick-or-treating goes from, I think, like 6 until 9.
2: They can't tell you that. That is overreach by a government into your life. They can't. No.
1: You will get the candy when we tell you to.
2: If the light's on, you go to the house. If the light's off, you don't. And if it happens till 10 o'clock, go find those houses that still have their lights on.
1: Yeah, maybe you're
2: They want to get
1: enough.
2: Rid of their candy.
1: Well, unless it's like the king-size candy house, and that's the candy bar that I want to make sure I get. And some of them are really good. They give the dad the candy, too, and I'm like, yeah.
2: They give what?
1: They give dad candy, too. I have to haul those two little girls around.
2: You are such a sloth. I've never heard of that.
1: There's a lot of work going in hanging out with these kids
2: asking,
1: and their drink.
2: Are you asking for it?
1: No, I don't.
2: Are you sure?
1: No. I kind of want a box of Nerds, too.
2: Do they know it's you?
1: Yeah, they totally know it's
2: okay,
1: me sometimes.
2: Okay, that's why.
1: Like, hey, it's that guy. I'm like, it's then. I'm the guy. You all know that. Just give
2: Take
1: me the
2: care,
1: Nerds.
2: Ned.
1: Please. We need sugar and candy. But hey, we'll check out The Haunt. Which, hey, speaking of Halloween, right? Alone on your planet, Rock 108's Face of Beige. Comma share, do it there. Sound good, Russ?
2: See ya.
1: Okay.

0: 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I'm sure Lou Brutus has been playing it already, but now you can hear it every day right here on Rock 108. 30 minutes of nonstop rock evanescence, along with some star set coming your way next for you. It's Rock 108.
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0: 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From Ashes to New, Die For You on Rock 108. Hey, it's Ned. Stick around, man. More rock coming up, as we always do here on Rock 108 with Rob Zombie, Shinedown, and then some fresh nerdy notes with Ned. So if you're looking to buy Grand Theft Auto 6, there's a special edition kind of going around that's going to be around $400, but it's missing one key thing, and that's on Nerdy Notes today.
1: Bella, let's go.
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0: Nice day out today, man. 75, partly cloudy skies tomorrow. More of the same, however, maybe some showers later in the day.

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1: 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John 5, Rattle the Cage. We raise the battle call. 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

0: Black Veil Brides Cut featuring Lilith Czar on Rock 108. Hey, it's Ned. 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
2: 70 out right now and partly cloudy skies tomorrow. Going to be pretty much more of the same. Maybe a rain shower later in the day, though. 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

beginning. 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Rock 108.